Announcement naman sa Public Employment Service Office, Lucena City. Ang OWA scholarship application is still open. So huwag niyong palampasin ng pagkakataong maging iskowa. Okay? So scholarship po ito, patuloy pa rin ang application period from para sa EDSP, CMWSP at ODSP, mga programang handog ng OWA para sa mga anak at dependents ng ating mga original overseas Filipino workers. Deadline po nito ay yung September 17 sa EDSP. So tapos na po ito. Meron pa sa September 27, 2026 para po sa EDSP Category 2 and ODSP 1 and 2. So bistahin lamang po ninyo ang nilang portal or scan ang kanilang QR code para sa requirements at application. Yan po yung nakapost sa Public Employment Service Office. Para sa inyong mga concerns at katanungan, maaari kayong tumawag sa kanilang official hotline numbers. 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Again, for smart, 0951-244-1378. Sa Globe naman po ay 0967-229-0477. Again, sa Globe po ay 0967-229-0477. So ano pang iniintay nyo? Mag-apply na kayo at maging OWA o SCOWA. Scholarship po ito ng OWA para po sa mga anak ng mga overseas Filipino workers po natin. Another advisory coming from the Public Employment Service Office, Lucena City. Warning against private entities offering services for the Seasonal Workers Program in South Korea. Warning po ito, ingat po kayo. The Department of Migrant Workers reminds all Philippine local government units and the public that private entities are not authorized to facilitate partnerships with Korean local government units for the recruitment, screening, training, or deployment of seasonal workers. Advisory po ito ng DMW o Department of Migrant Workers. Again, reminds all Philippine local government units and the public that private entities are not authorized to facilitate partnerships with Korean local government units for the recruitment, screening, training, or deployment of seasonal workers. Sabi po ng DMW, maging vigilant po tayo. The involvement of brokers in the recruitment and the deployment of seasonal workers is expressly prohibited. Okay, bawal po yan. For legitimate information and inquiries regarding the seasonal workers program, may pag-coordinate po kayo sa Department of Migrant Workers through the Pre-Employment and Government Placement Bureau. Pag-alagaan po natin ng kapakanan ng ating mga kababayan, lalong-lalong yung mga aspiring workers from unauthorized individuals and entities. Huwag po natin silang pabayaan. Verify first before you apply or transact. Napakahalaga po niyan.

0: Another announcement, this time from the Department of Labor and Employment, Regional Office 4A Calabarzon. Jobs and labor market forecast call for responses, right? Gathering insights today for a better tomorrow, yung po yung tagline nila. The data and information gathered from the survey will be used in the preparation of the jobs and labor market for 2027 to 2028. It will serve as a basis for aligning skills development programs with industry needs, evidence-based planning, and policy development, strengthening job matching and career guidance services, and promoting employment and inclusive growth. So yung mga insights po natin, it really matters, you know. Take the survey and help build a responsive, inclusive, and future-ready labor market for 2027 to 2028. So inibitan po mga employers sa Region 4A Calabarzon to participate in the survey. So dyan po sa Department of Labor and Employment Calabarzon, meron pong QR code sila na ipinapakita. 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All you have to do is scan the QR code na makikita po sa Peso Calabarzon at yun na, lalabas na yung mga tanong sa survey na mahalaga po ito malaman natin para po sa jobs and labor market forecast ng Department of Labor and Employment. Well, surveys like this should never be taken for granted, right? 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It's 8:27 right now on a very hot Monday morning. Ang Jobs Kita, Trabaho, Benepisyo at iba pa, will be right back with more. Makalipas lamang po ang ilang paalala. Huwag po kayong alis.
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Oras po natin ngayon sa buong kapuluan, 43 minutes after 8 o'clock. Ito po ang Jobs Kita, Trabaho, Benepisyo at iba pa. 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Ito para po sa local and overseas employment. This is in connection with the celebration of the Civil Service Month. So magkakaroon po ng Job Fair 2026 for local and overseas employment. 50 plus companies po ang magpa-participate sa Job Fair na ito. And this will be on September 23, 2026. Maganda balita sa ating mga kababayan sa lungsod ng Lucena. Oh, dayo na kayo doon, oh, sa SM City Calamba sa September 23, 2026. Who knows? 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This is in celebration of the 126th Philippine Civil Service Anniversary. Magandang balita rin po, no, from PRDP Calabarzon naman, Philippine Rural Development Project Calabarzon. Department of Agriculture, Philippine Rural Development Projects, National Project Coordination Office is looking for a budget analyst. The application process required applications and other important notes are listed in the photos na nakapost po sa PRDP Calabarzon. So nangailangan po ang PRDP Calabarzon ng budget analyst with a monthly salary of 67,480 pesos. Ang assignment po nito, ang deployment will be sa National Project Coordination Office, Elliptical Road, Diliman, Quezon City. Contract of service, September to December 2026, and contracts are renewable. Okay, napakaganda pong oportunidad, ang laki ng sweldo, no? 67,480 pesos. Parang sweldo lang to ni engineer. Education and relevant experience, must have a degree in public administration, business administration, and organizational development, public finance management, or any finance-related course. 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Amas naman po talaga ito ngayon. Knowledge of public financial management, must be familiar with the policies, rules, and regulators governing government budgeting, such as General Appropriations Act or GAA, National Budget Circulars, Commission on Audit Guidelines, and DBM Department of Budget and Management Policies. Financial review experience in reviewing and processing claims from suppliers and consultants, ensuring proper transaction, recording, and compliance. So ilan lang po yan sa competencies and skills na kinakailangan po para po kay ma-hire as budget analyst sa Department of Agriculture, Philippine Rural Development Project or DAPRDP.
It's 8:47. 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But we'll be right back with more. 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At ito po ang Jobs Kita, Trabaho, Benepisyo at iba pa na napapakinggan sa DWFS 87.9 FM, Radyo Pilipinas, Radyo Publiko Lucena, the new sound of public service in FM radio. Well, bye for now. Be back via later on sa Sulong Southern Tagalog.

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2: Your Honor, before the witness answers, the defense would just like to manifest for the record that the documents earlier identified by the witness are not marked, Your Honor, just for the record.
3: Noted. Kindly proceed, Attorney Ern.
0: Matapos ko pong matanggap yung sulat na ito, akin din po siyang inassign sa aming CFRD na siyang may kustodiya ng mga records ng aming tanggapan. 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
0: Opo, makikilala ko po.
1: Your Honor, assisting me today is Attorney Tricia Sun. May she be allowed to hand documents to the witness for the witness to identify, Your Honor?
3: So authorized, as well as counterpart assisting counsel from the respondent.
1: Your Honor, I will be having the identification by batches. And for the first batch, Your Honor, these are certificates of corporate filing / information, certificates of incorporation, articles of incorporation and bylaws, articles of partnership, previously marked as exhibits P-Roman numeral 2-2-1-A to P-Roman numeral 2-2-1-U. So, sir, pakitignan po itong mga documents na ito. And isama nyo na rin po sa pagtingin yung last leaf ng bawat document, kasi sa likod po ng last leaf, meron pong malaking tatak ng Securities and Exchange Commission at may lumalabas po na pangalan na, ni RJ Bernal at may pirma. 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

0: Manifest, Your Honor, during the preliminary conference, the documents were shown to them and they stipulated that these are all certified true copies so that we can dispense with the authentication and identification of all these thousands of pages of exhibits, Your Honor.
1: May I respond, Your Honor?
2: You may do so, Attorney Justin.
1: Yes, Your Honor. Before we stipulate, Your Honor, we would like first to object to the identification and authentication of the witness of corporate documents belonging belonging to Pikimong Philippines and JTC Group of Companies, Your Honor. I believe, Your Honor, and the presiding officer can recall, these were in fact excluded when the prosecution requested for subpoenas of bank records and MLC records pertaining to these documents, Your Honor. And the ruling of the presiding officer is that they are irrelevant as there is no established connection between the respondent and these corporations, Your Honor. Now, in today's trial, the prosecution is seeking the witness to identify and authenticate precisely corporate documents presiding belonging from these two corporations, Your Honor. We therefore object to the testimonial evidence on the identification of these documents and, of course, at the proper time on the admission of these documentary exhibits, Your Honor. For the rest of the corporations, Your Honor, we do agree with the prosecution that to abbreviate the proceedings, the defense is willing to stipulate that the witness can identify these and that these are records from the Securities and Exchange Commission. That would be all, Your Honor.
2: What's the second company, counsel?
1: JTC Group of Companies.
2: JTC. So it's Pikimong, and JTC.
1: That would be correct, Your Honor.
2: Attorney Irwin?
0: Thank you, Your Honor.
2: Kindly reply?
0: Yes. Your Honor, although the bank records, AMLA records, and BIR records of the two companies that were just named were disallowed in connection with our request for subpoena, Your Honor, we'd like to establish the connection between the Vice President and these two companies through the testimony of this witness. So the objection is actually premature. Ipapakita po namin sa pagtatanong mamaya na may kaugnayan po, may relationship po itong mga kumpanyang ito sa iba pang kumpanya.
1: Your Honor, if I may briefly respond.
2: Yes, Attorney Justin.
1: Number one, these companies were not indicated nor alleged in the articles of impeachment, which constitutes as the information in this impeachment trial. But secondly, Your Honor, we think for consistency's sake, this honorable court and the presiding officer has already ruled in the matter. And there is no distinction between bank records belonging to these corporations or corporate records belonging to these corporations. Particularly, Your Honor, we would like to refer this court to its ruling that it already made in its July 20, 2026 ruling, Your Honor.
2: Any rebuttal, Attorney Irwin, before I make my ruling?
0: Your Honor, we should not be limited by the pieces of evidence that were mentioned in the articles. Ilang beses na po na pinayagan ng impeachment court na magpresenta kami ng mga ebidensyang hindi naman nabanggit sa articles, basta't ito po ay may kinalaman sa mga charges. So again, Your Honor, through the testimony of this witness, ilalabas po namin yung connection ng JTC Group of Companies at Pikimong, yung connection ng mga ito sa iba pang kumpanya na may kinalaman si VP Sara.
2: While I may agree with you that you don't need to allege it in the impeachment complaint, counsel, Chair is constrained to sustain the objection of counsel for respondent, given that this was not one of the documents subpoenaed by the court. Actually, you don't need this witness to establish a link. You can simply allege and attach any proof you have pertaining to the Vice President's connection with these two corporations in your request for subpoena. And we will, if at all it is presented and shown, we will allow it. If I remember correctly, the court's ruling was unless you show a connection of the Vice President with these two corporations, given that the GIS does not contain her name, nor her spouse's name in the GIS. However, you're also aware of a ruling of the court that mere mention or absence of a mention in the GIS does not necessarily mean that she is or she is not a part of that corporation. So kindly show and attach proof in your request for subpoena and the court will allow

0: The subpoena to be issued. And we can easily recall this witness at that time, should the two corporations still be relevant. But in the meantime, the court sustains the objection of Attorney Justin. Kindly exclude the two corporations from the presentation and identification of the witness in regard to Pikimon, and JTC. However, the court also notes the stipulation. Correct, Attorney Justin?
1: That is correct, Your Honor, for the rest of the other corporations.
0: With respect to the other corporations and the fact that the documents the witness will be testifying are indeed certified through copies of the submissions that their office has in the records. So ordered.
1: Maraming salamat, Your Honor.
0: Kindly proceed, Attorney Erwin.
2: Yes, Your Honor. Just for the record, Your Honor, yung second batch po sana na ipapa-identify namin ay ang mga general information sheets marked as the prosecution's Exhibit P-Roman numeral 2-2-4-1-B hanggang P-Roman numeral 2-2-4-15-A. And for the third batch, Your Honor, ito po yung mga financial statements marked as the prosecution's exhibit P-Roman numeral 2-2-6-1-A to P-Roman numeral 2-2-6-13-A. Just for the record, Your Honor.
1: Your Honor, just an administrative matter. May we just request the counsel for the prosecution, considering the ruling of this court excluding documents in relation to Pikimong Philippines and JTC Group, to manifest for the record the particular markings of these documents so that the records are clear that these should not be included in the testimony of the witness for purposes of identification. Just for the clarity of RTSN, Your Honor.
0: I'm looking for it as well, counsel.
1: Thank you, Your Honor.
0: Do you have it with you, Attorney Erwin? I have JTC,
2: I
0: do not have the Pikimon.
2: For the list, Your Honor, of
0: so what would other
2: documents pertaining to JTC and Pikimon? So for the Certificate of Incorporation, Articles of Incorporation, and Bylaws of JTC Group of Companies, Philippines Incorporated, the marking is P-Roman numeral 2-2-1-S.
0: Dash so L, okay.
2: S, Your Honor.
0: S.
2: Certificate of Amended Articles of Incorporation of JTC Group of Companies, it's okay. Exhibit P-Roman numeral 2-2-1-S-1. For the Certificate of Incorporation, Articles of Incorporation and Bylaws of Pikimong Philippines Corporation, it's Exhibit P-Roman numeral 2-2-1-T.
0: Dash what?
2: Dash T, Your Honor. Tango.
0: Tango.
2: Yes, sir. For the Certificate of Incorporation, Articles of Incorporation and Bylaws of... Okay,
0: I think that's done.
2: For the articles of these two companies. For the general information sheets of JTC Group of Companies, these are Exhibit P-Roman numeral 2-2-4-14-A up to
0: up to 14P.
2: Yes, Your Honor. Correct.
0: And the subsequent one.
2: Yes, Your Honor. For the general information sheets of Pikimong Philippines Corporation, these were marked as exhibits P-Roman numeral 2-2-4-15A. Oh, that's it. Only one general information sheet for Pikimong. For the audited financial statements.
0: The beneficial ownership first.
2: Your Honor, we did not include the beneficial ownership forms, Your Honor.
0: Ah, you didn't include it?
2: Yes, Your Honor.
0: Although it is a marked, a pre-marked exhibit.
2: Yes, of course, Your Honor. I don't think we did not have it identified, Your Honor.
0: Okay.
2: By the witness for the beneficial ownership form.
0: Okay.
2: So for the audited financial statements, for JTC Group of Companies audited financial statements, the exhibits are P-Roman numeral 2-2-6-12-A up to
0: M. Ano? N. No. O. No. P. Up to P.
2: P, Your Honor, correct. And there's only one audited financial statements for Pikimong Pikimong Philippines Corporation, and this is exhibit P dash Roman numeral 2-2-6-13-8.
0: Okay. Duly noted.
1: Thank you, Your Honor. And thank you as well to the counsel for the
0: Please proceed, Attorney Irvin. Your witness.

0: Attorney Del Rosario. 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
1: Ayos pa po.
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0: Clarification lang, ano po yung nirequest dyan na gawin ninyo?
1: Ito, babasahin ko po. Dear Attorney Rosario, we write as the panel of prosecutors of the House of Representatives for the impeachment trial of Honorable Vice President Sara Zimmerman Duterte. In anticipation of your appearance next week, we believe that the preparation of a summary will not only aid you in giving clear and concise testimony, but also guide the senator judges as well as the viewing public as you give your testimony before the impeachment court. Hence, a summary of each corporation's entity which contains information which you may find relevant from all the articles of incorporation and GIS, as well as audited financial statement you submitted to the House of Representatives as regard to this case, is respectfully requested. Yun po yung nilalaman ng sulat.
0: Okay. 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
0: Okay. At nasaan po itong summary na ito?
1: Meron po akong summary ng dala, paper copy po, at naggawa na rin po ako ng electronic copy. Kasama na rin po rito yung transmittal letter ko punta po kay Congresswoman Beatrix.
0: Your Honor, may we be allowed to see the copies of the summaries that were produced by the witness, Your Honor?
2: Were you the one that prepared that, Attorney Del Rosario?
1: Kasama po ako sa nag-prepare ng dokumentong ito.
2: Is that an identified exhibit, counsel? Not yet.
0: Not yet. We reserve the marking of these documents. As
2: Do you have an extra copy to give to the respondent?
3: Yes, Your Honor. We would also like to manifest that these are not marked and pursuant to the rule that if a witness has summaries, the opposing counsel should be given the right to inspect and, as we practice in this court, to be given a copy, Your Honor.
2: Do you have an extra copy, Attorney Del Rosario?
1: Meron po.
2: Kindly give the assisting counsel from the respondent a copy.
3: Thank you, Your Honor.
2: K keep one for yourself, Attorney Del Rosario. May kopya pa ba kayo?
1: Meron pa po.
2: Okay. For the record, thank copies of the table and or summary prepared by the witness together with his other office staff are being furnished counsels for the parties.
0: Attorney Del Rosario, dito po sa summary na ginawa ninyo, may kasama pong transmittal letter na may pangalang Attorney Gerardo F. Del Rosario. Kanina po yung pirma sa taas ng pangalan na ito?
1: Pirma ko po yan.
0: Salamat po.
3: Your Honor, apologies for just interrupting. May we also request for the copy of the letter that was purportedly sent by the lead prosecutor to the SEC? I believe what I only received upon inspection is only the summary, Your Honor.
2: Do you have an extra copy, Attorney Del Rosario?
1: Nung pong liham na nanggaling po kay Congresswoman Beatrix, meron po ito po.
2: May extra copy po kayo?
1: Oo. Isa lang po itong letter niya. Pero pwede naman po itong
2: copy. We'll have it reproduced. The clerk of court is instructed to kindly obtain a copy and have it reproduced. In the meantime, Attorney Irwin, can you move? Let's allow Attorney Irwin to proceed,
3: yes,
2: Attorney Justin.
3: Yeah. Pardon for the interjection, Your Honor. Just a slight administrative matter.
2: Kindly give it to the OSA. Kindly reproduce two copies.
3: Thank you, Your Honor, and pardon for the request.

0: Attorney Del Rosario, meron po ba kayong electronic copy nitong summary na ito?
1: Nagdala rin po ako.
0: Your Honor, may we request that the electronic copy be sent to the technical booth, Your Honor, so that we will be able to show the summaries on the screen for all the senator judges to see, Your Honor.

0: You may do so, counsel.
1: Thank you, Your Honor. And just to manifest, Your Honor, summaries are allowed under the rules of court to expedite the presentation of the testimony of this witness, and the court has consistently allowed the use of summary. So I hope, Your Honor, we will be allowed to use this summary to shorten and expedite the presentation of the testimony of this witness, Your Honor.
2: Before the flashing of these documents, Your Honor, the summaries that were purportedly prepared by the Securities and Exchange Commission were just received by the defense in today's proceeding, Your Honor. And a quick perusal of the documents already shows some misrepresentation, Your Honor. For example, the summary is labeled as Summary of Vice President Sara Duterte Shareholdings, but it then appears in the summary, authorized capital stock, amount subscribed, amount paid up by the corporations, not by the vice president. And this is precisely why we need to object, Your Honor. Clearly, this is again an attempt, and apologies to use the term, to condition the mind of the public over these figures that will be flashed, Your Honor. But secondly, Your Honor, of course, the more important consideration here from the defense is the fact that we haven't even perused the accuracy of these summaries, Your Honor. While we agree that there is leeway for summaries, we haven't reviewed the accuracy. The point of the defense being is simple, Your Honor. The witness already identified general information sheets, audited financial statements, and incorporation documents. We could rely on the figures present in these documents, and they could easily flash these documents and the contents thereof if they want to refer to them, Your Honor.
0: All these matters, Attorney Justin, is subject will be subject to your cross. And if you need time, Attorney Justin, to prepare for your cross, given that you just received a copy of the summary, we will afford you that time. We can do that after lunch if you want, or even the following day, so that you can adequately prepare for your cross, if at all. And Attorney Irwin, you are reminded to kindly so explain that the authorized capital stock does not automatically reflect the shareholding solely of the vice president and or her spouse in that company, but is the authorized capital stock of the entire company. Will you be segregating her share in the company for each one?
2: Yeah. Your Honor, that is precisely our concern with the summaries, because there is no distinction being made, and this will clearly mislead the public from even understanding or construing that the numbers appearing on these summaries belong to the Vice President, when we surely understand they do not. That is precisely the core of our objection, Your Honor. Now, if they want to refer to the shareholdings or the interest of the Vice President, assuming there is some in these documents, we should flash the official documents and show the specific portions of the documents where it is indicated that the Vice President has in fact interest or stock holdings or whatever declaration that has a relation to the impeachable officer. Your Honor, I will have to cite, for example, a summary of the general information sheet. It merely states company's total subscribe amount, amount paid up, and these are millions, Your Honor, and this can easily be ascribed to the Vice President when we understand these are not. This is unfair, Your Honor, and this shouldn't be done to the Vice President, particularly in this proceeding. Are the requests coming from the defense is simple. If we want to identify portions relevant to the Vice President, we refer to the particular document where the name and the interest, whatever it may be, appears in relation to the Vice President. The certified copies, as admitted by the prosecution, is here, Your Honor.
0: Brief reply, Attorney Irwin.
1: Your Honor,
0: I make a ruling.
1: Yes, Your Honor, I'm looking at the summary now. Meron pong specific columns para kay Vice President Sara Duterte. Meron pong separate column para sa company total. Malinaw naman po dito na mahihiwalay natin yung mga impormasyon tungkol kay VP Sara or sa kanyang asawa na si Attorney Manases R. Carpio. So hindi po misleading itong summary. And in fact, kung may mga kumpanya po na hindi nakabanggit yung pangalan niya, malinaw naman po, nababasa naman po dito na VP Sara does not appear as an incorporator or director. So wala pong misleading, Your Honor, sa nilalaman
0: ng anong summary. If it so shows, then the court will allow it. Let's take a look at it, Attorney Justin, first, because I don't have a copy. Let's take a look at a look-see at the first slide of the prosecutor.
2: Understood, Your Honor. But at this point, we are constrained to record our continuing objection, Your
0: The
2: Honor.
0: Continuing objection of the respondent is duly noted and entered into the records. Kindly proceed, counsel. Again, subject to that qualification, kindly begin with your slide, and I want to see it as well.

0: interest ng bawat shareholders.
1: Pero kung negative po yung pag-deficit po in relation sa batas ho?
0: Ibig sabihin po, wala pong may i-distribute na dividendo.
1: Bawal po ba?
0: Alam ko po, bawal yun.
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0: Kasi wala nga pong available amount na nakapaloob sa unrestricted retained earnings.
1: That would be all before we break for lunch, Your Honor. I will continue later.
2: Will it be as exciting, Counsel, after we resume, after we take a recess for lunch?
1: Yes, Your Honor.
2: As exciting or more exciting, Counsel?
1: Part, Your Honor.
2: Okay. We shall break for lunch until 12:45. So that everyone, including Attorney Del Rosario, may also have partake of lunch. You are excused for the meantime, Attorney Del Rosario. Salamat po. We are on recess until 12:45.
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10: Time to celebrate kulturang Pinoy. 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Ito ang Pinoy Kultura.
11: Ang kwento ng adobo. From its humble beginnings sa hapagkainan ng mga Pilipino noong ika-16 na siglo to 21st century international tables, adobo, the most famous and the country's national dish, speaks of our culture, the sour and the salty, the sweetness and spice, mixed with the richness of tender chunks of pork or chicken, sometimes both, together. It has traveled provinces, cross continents to inspire chefs and delight peoples across the seas. Traditionally cooked in clay pots, the Spanish gave the name adobo to the dish, from adobar, which means marinate. It is an indigenous cooking method that uses vinegar and salt to preserve food in the tropical climate. It's been cooked a multitude of ways. Simple, may maanghang, merong may coconut milk, depende sa rehiyon na siyang pinanggalingan. It's so flexible, it can create various and sometimes new tastes. Panlasang Pinoy has listed 31 of what they call insanely delicious adobo recipes. There's the traditional chicken adobo. Simple, made with chicken, soy sauce, vinegar, garlic, peppercorns, and bay leaves. There's adobo that varies in color and taste. Adobong dilaw, adobong pula, at adobong puti. At hindi lang lutong chicken or pork. May adobong tahong, adobong kangkong, and chicken feet adobo. The New York Times once shared on Twitter a simple chicken adobo recipe as comfort food to cook in the middle of winter. The Food Network had its own adobo recipe, and there is apparently a Spanish chicken adobo with chocolate. This humble but iconic adobo is not without controversy. Wikipedia says a trade department once announced plans to standardize the most popular Filipino dishes to make them easier to promote. starting with the adobo. Maraming hindi natuwa at pinatipos ang plano. The agency did a 180, said it's not mandatory and will only be done as a benchmark to define a basic traditional recipe para malaman kung tunay na Filipino dish pag nasa international setting. The adobo has been honored abroad, was runner-up in the Best Nouveau Street Food in the 2010 LA Street Food Fest. Philippine Farmers says Chef Gordon Ramsay picked a pork adobo burger in Good Morning America's Battle of the Burgers in 2017. One can say the mix of flavors and spices of this iconic dish is a perfect foil for the Filipino character. It has certainly come a long way and has endured all this time. Simple or fusion elaborate version, the adobo remains to warm hearts and please palates. And bringing Tatak Pinoy to the world, just a bonus.
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4: Time to celebrate kulturang Pinoy. 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
5: Ang kwento ng adobo. From its humble beginnings sa hapagkainan ng mga Pilipino noong ika-16 na siglo to 21st century international tables, adobo, the most famous and the country's national dish, speaks of our culture, the sour and the salty, the sweetness and spice, mixed with the richness of tender chunks of pork or chicken, sometimes both, together. It has traveled provinces, crossed continents to inspire chefs and delight peoples across the seas. Traditionally cooked in clay pots, the Spanish gave the name adobo to the dish, from adobar, which means marinate. It is an indigenous cooking method that uses vinegar and salt to preserve food in the tropical climate. It's been cooked a multitude of ways. Simple, may maanghang, merong may coconut milk, depende sa rehiyon ng siyang pinanggalingan. It's so flexible, it can create various and sometimes new tastes. Panlasang Pinoy has listed 31 of what they call insanely delicious adobo recipes. There's the traditional chicken adobo. Simple, made with chicken, soy sauce, vinegar, garlic, peppercorns, and bay leaves. There's adobo that varies in color and taste. Adobong dilaw, adobong pula, at adobong puti. At hindi lang lutong chicken or pork. May adobong tahong, adobong kangkong, and chicken feet adobo. The New York Times once shared on Twitter a simple chicken adobo recipe as comfort food to cook in the middle of winter. The Food Network had its own adobo recipe. And there is apparently a Spanish chicken adobo with chocolate. This humble but iconic adobo is not without controversy. Wikipedia says a trade department once announced plans to standardize the most popular Filipino dishes to make them easier to promote, starting with the adobo. Maraming hindi natuwa at binatikwas ang plano. The agency did a 180, said it's not mandatory and will only be done as a benchmark to define a basic traditional recipe para malaman kung tunay na Filipino dish pag nasa international setting. The adobo has been honored abroad, was runner-up in the Best Nouveau Street Food in the 2010 LA Street Food Fest. Philippine Primer says Chef Gordon Ramsay picked a pork adobo burger in Good Morning America's Battle of the Burgers in 2017. One can say the mix of flavors and spices of this iconic dish is a perfect foil for the Filipino character. It has certainly come a long way and has endured all this time. Simple, our fusion elaborate version, the adobo remains to warm hearts and please palates. And bringing Tatak Pinoy to the world, just a bonus.
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1: Time to celebrate kulturang Pinoy. 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Ito ang Pinoy Kultura.
2: Ang sayaw ay mahalagang bahagi ng ating kultura. 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
15: Till I met you.
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15: I love you more each day.
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1: Ang paglilitis, the impeachment hearing of Vice President Sara Duterte, a Radyo Pilipinas coverage.
2: Manifestations and to ask for the striking out from the record of two statements. First is this particular statement, number one, open quote, a quick perusal of the document already shows some misrepresentation, close quote. That is the first statement. Second, open quote, clearly this is again an attempt, and apologies to use the term, to condition the minds of the public over these figures, close quote. Tingin po namin na, Your Honor, hindi po ito dapat ginagamit. Particular dahil ito po naman ay aktwal na dokumento na isinumite sa atin pong korte ng opisina po na nakaharap po sa atin ngayon. At pangalawa, tumalima na rin naman po kami doon sa panawagan na tanggalin yung pong meron pong so to speak misleading heading sa dokumento pong ito.
3: Attorney Justin, before I make a ruling.
4: Your Honor, may I request that the lead defense be recognized in response?
5: Well, frankly, Your Honor, we think that this request to have those two statements stricken from the record is actually futile and meaningless, considering that those two statements were made in support of the objection offered by the counsel for the respondent earlier. Now, if truly the intention of the prosecution is just to present the documents and the data and information contained in those documents, then the simple solution to their problem would have been to just simply refer to the certified true copies of the documents brought today by the witness, Your Honor.
3: Chair will make a ruling later. I have yet to get a copy of the TSN counsel, with your indulgence. We will make a ruling later on before we adjourn today's trial.
2: Mr. Bitt, Your Honor.
3: And again, may the chair reiterate from the clerk of court for a copy of the TSN, relevant TSN. Thank you, Attorney Rodon. Attorney De La Rosario, naunawaan niyo po na magpapatuloy po kayong magbigay ng inyong testimonya sa ilalim po ng naunan yung pinanumpaan ngayon kanina umaga.
2: Opo.
3: Salamat po. Attorney Orin, your witness.
6: Thank you, Your Honor.
3: And you promised this to be right, if I remember correctly, faster and more exciting?
6: Yes, Your Honor. Papunta na tayo sa exciting part ngayong hapon na to.
3: I hope your definition of exciting is the same as ours. Please continue, Attorney Orin.
6: Thank you, Your Honor. Okay, so tapos na tayo sa summary ng Metro City Chow Foods Corporation. So, ang next na kumpanya po na pag-uusapan natin ngayon ay itong GenCorp Industries Incorporated, and I believe the summary for this company is on page 5. And may we request the tech booth to flash the summary on the screen for everyone to see.

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1: Yes, Your Honor, and we'd like to show the reported shareholders of these companies, Your Honor.
0: I'll allow it this time, Attorney Justin. Witness may answer.
2: Understood, Your Honor.
1: So, pakihili na po, ilan po yung percentage ownership ulit ng Pikimong-Pikimong dyan sa Cali 88 Foods Corporation para sa taong 2025?
3: Ang percentage of ownership po ni Pikimong-Pikimong Philippines Corporation ay 95%.
1: 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Thank you. Tignan po natin yung sales ng kumpanyang Cali 88 Foods Corporation. 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Ano po

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1: On the basis po ng financial statement ng kumpanya ito, meron po siyang net loss amounting to 1,923,037 pesos.
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0: Thank you. Ngayon, puntahan natin yung financial statements ng Cali 88 Foods Corporation. And Your Honor, we would like to show to the witness the 2022 comparative financial statements of Cali 88 Foods Corporation, marked as the prosecution's exhibit P-Roman numeral 2-2-6-4-B. Specifically, Attorney Del Rosario, please go to page 11 of the exhibit that was handed to you.

0: Punta po ulit tayo no sa advances from stockholders para sa taong 2023. 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
0: Thank you. Sir, kayo po ay nagtatrabaho sa gobyerno. Tama po ba?
1: Opo. Opo.
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2: Your Honor, may we object to this as irrelevant, Your Honor? This is clearly no longer within the scope of the testimony of the witness, Your Honor.
3: Any response before I rule, Attorney Aaron?
0: Your Honor, we are asking this witness on the basis of his experience, considering that he said that he regularly files his SALN, so this is within his knowledge, and he's also a lawyer, by the way, Your Honor.
3: Both on relevance and competence, counsel, I have to sustain the objection of Attorney Justin. Move on, counsel. You have other points for this witness, I believe. Move on to your next point, Attorney Warren.
0: Kayo po ba, kanina pa po natin na pag-uusapan ng shares of stock, no? Kayo po ba ay meron ding interest sa mga kumpanya? Or any organization? Opo.
1: Meron po.
0: At ito po ba ay dinideclare ninyo sa inyong SALN?
2: Your Honor, apologies. We have to raise the same objection, Your Honor.

0: Honor.
1: Your Honor, on the basis of his experience, Your Honor, in filing his own salin and considering that he was discussing shares of stock earlier.
0: Pardon, Your Honor. The witness is not being presented here for him to testify about his personal experiences in relation to his salin. At the offer, Your Honor, he was clearly being offered to identify documents from the SEC. In fact, to abbreviate these proceedings, the defense stipulated that he's competent to do so. But now, it would appear that the prosecution are asking him questions pertaining to his personal life and his personal experience as a public officer, which makes it clearly irrelevant, Your Honor.
2: Move to your next point, Attorney Irwin.
1: We submit, Your Honor. Okay, so puntahan po natin yung isa pang kumpanya na ang pangalan ay Times Square Bee Foods Corporation. I believe yung summary ng Times Square Bee Foods Corporation ay nasa page 11.

0: Sorry.
1: Ang Paglilitis, the impeachment hearing of Vice President Sara Duterte, a Radyo Pilipinas coverage.
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3: Ang Times Square B Food Corporation na nag-register po noong June 24, 2013 ay mayroong primary purpose na to establish, operate, and maintain restaurant, coffee shop, refreshment parlors, cocktail lounges, and catered foods.
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3: 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At pang-lima ay si Girly S. De La Cruz.
2: Okay, thank you. Pero based po sa summary ng Times Square B Foods Corporation, may I withdraw that, Your Honor. Okay, so I believe we've explained enough tungkol sa dividends po. 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
3: Para po sa Davao Emerging Taipan Corporation, wala rin pong nadeklarang dividendo.
0: Your Honor, pardon. Before the questioning of the opposing counsel continues, we will have to object to the flashing of this document being flashed on the screen, as I do not believe this is the summary prepared by the witness, Your Honor. And thus, the witness cannot identify or authenticate this purported summary, which again is being flashed by the prosecution.
2: Your Honor, this is our presentation. It's just a way to shorten and present it in a very understandable manner, Your Honor.
0: No, Your Honor. The witness, apologies, but we will not let this go. That is not a presentation. That is a prop. And the problem with that, Your Honor, is it contains information from documents which the witness should identify themselves. Now, if they want those figures to be reflected, it should come from the documents and from the testimony of the witness.
4: It is also the understanding of the chair, and I think also the senator judges, that this is not part of the summary of the witness, but simply an illustration of the prosecutor. I think all the senator judges get that. This is not part of the witness's summary that he is testifying to. The counsel is simply summarizing it in order for clarity of presentation, and that is how the court is taking it, as a mere illustration and summary of what the witness has thus far testified on pertaining to declared dividends or the absence thereof. I would have to overrule the objection, Attorney Justine. You may proceed, counsel.
0: Yes, Your Honor. But before the counsel proceeds, Your Honor, we will have to record our continuing objection, Your Honor.
4: Insofar as this slide or slides is concerned,
0: yes, Your
4: which
0: Honor.
4: Is not part of the witness's table and summary. Duly noted, Attorney Justine.
0: Thank you, Your Honor.
2: Thank you for that, Your Honor. As we've seen, this is not just a prop, Your Honor. So we'll proceed. Ang huling nabanggit po ay itong Davao Emerging Taipans Corporation at wala pong dividends na dineklara. Ang susunod na kumpanya, 3Kids Trucking Services Incorporated. 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
2: Okay, anim na lang po. 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
3: Sa CYKNT Davao Corporation, wala pong information dahil wala silang AFS sa SEC.
2: Okay, thank you. How about SGT, Fortune Horse Corporation? Magkano po ang dineclare kung meron man?
3: Sa SGT, Fortune Horse Corporation, wala rin pong na-declare ang dividendo.
2: Thank you. 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

0: Ang Davao Bounty Times Food Corporation po ay wala pong na-submit kay FS, kaya wala pong information sa pagdedeklara ng dividendo.
1: Okay, thank you. Next company, Madaya Fisheries Incorporated.
2: Your Honor, we will have to object now, Your Honor. Since the answer of the witness states that there was no declaration or there's no submission, so it cannot be said that there's no dividend declared, Your Honor. The information that should be contained is no information, not no dividend declared. This is precisely our objection to this, because this is misleading. Just because a company did not file does not mean that no dividends was declared, Your Honor. The act, if the prosecution, if so minded, intends to be accurate, they should have put in that supposed summary or prop that there was no information, not no dividends declared, as it appears now.
3: Attorney Del Rosario, care to elucidate?
0: Well, ang nakalagay po sa aking dokumento ay no AFS filed with the SEC. Kaya walang information kung meron po o wala.
3: Hindi po nakalagay sa inyo na no dividends declared?
0: Ang nakalagay po sa akin ay no AFS filed with the SEC.
3: In that case, I would have to sustain at this point the objection of Attorney Justin, counsel. Let's reflect what the witness stated. Alam ko yung iba may nakalagay na no declared dividends, di po ba, Attorney Del Rosario?
0: Opo.
3: Pero yung iba, yung huling tatlo, no AFS.
0: Yung Madayaw, yung pong Davao Bounty Times Food Corporation, wala ring no AFS filed with the SEC po.
3: Let me be the one to continue. Amyanan Charles? No AFS or no declared dividends?
0: No AFS filed with the SEC po.
3: No AFS. How about cable tow? ATH shipping?
0: No AFS filed with the SEC po.
3: And carpulars?
0: Wala rin po kami information at wala silang sinasubmit na AFS sa amin ang partnership.
3: So let me go back. To summarize, alin po sa 18 korporasyon ang no dividend base sa filing sa inyo?
0: Ang mga walang information po on dividends pero may AFS ay tulad ng City Hall.
3: When you say walang information, nag-declare sila na walang dividend na declare. Nagsabi silang walang dineclare na dividend.
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0: 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The rest po ay no AFS submitted.
1: So mula number... So 3 kids, CYK, SGT, Davao, Madayaw, Amianan, Cable Tow, at saka Carpio. Wala. Wala pong AFS.
0: Wala pong AFS.
1: So wala po kayong pagbabasihan kung may dineklaran dividendo. Wala.
0: Tama po.
2: Okay. Attorney Erwin.
3: Your Honor. Apologies.
2: Yes, Attorney Justin.
3: We ask for this court's patience rather.
2: Please, Attorney Justin. Yes. Okay.
3: This is precisely why we are now moving to strike, Your Honor. Given the admissions of the witness upon the inquiry of the presiding officer, that is, it is now clear upon us all that the visuals being presented or used by the prosecution was not only misleading, was not only unreliable, but it was misrepresentative of the records identified by the witness, Your Honor. This is unfair, Your Honor, to the respondent vice president, because in the first place, those visuals had already been flashed to the general public who are listening to us. And secondly, Your Honor, the answers propounded by the witness and the questions, the questions propounded by the counsel and the witness answers thereto have already been heard, Your Honor. But it is already clear now that these were inaccurate and misrepresentative, Your Honor. We therefore, with the court's kind indulgence, move that the visuals as well as the questions pertaining to those inaccurate statements be stricken off the record, Your Honor.
4: Your Honor, may I respond to that considering that the accusations are very heavy. Hindi po kami nag-misrepresent, Your Honor. And besides, hindi po namin itinuloy yung pagka-flash. After ng clarification po ng presiding officer, malino po ang sabi po ng witness kanina, ang pinagbabasehan nila para sabihin na no dividend declaration ay dalawa. General information sheets at ang audited financial statement. So necessarily, kung wala pong AFS na sinubmit, wala po silang mapagkukuhanan ng information na yon. And besides, again, hindi po namin itinuloy yung prop and so far, accurate naman po yung mga nauna dahil ang basihan po ng presentation na yon, sorry, I withdraw the prop, ay base po sa mga kumpanyang may general information sheets at may audited financial statements. 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
3: Your Honor, just a quick rejoinder.
1: A quick rejoinder, Attorney yes, Justin, before my ruling.
3: The principle behind the defense objection is simple. It is fairness and accuracy and propriety, Your Honor. Now, in the presentation, it clearly stated that no dividends declared. When in fact, what the witness said upon the inquisition, upon the inquiry of the presiding officer is that there is no information since there was no document submitted. We just ask for fairness, Your Honor. It is nothing special. We ask the court to rule.
1: Thank you. Court will make a ruling. Through the presiding officer, clarification was made as regards the no dividend declaration with respect to the companies that did not file an AFS or audited financial statements. Unfortunately, Attorney Justin, I cannot strike from the records an illustration or audiovisual presentation because it's not in the records. It was not submitted in evidence as well. But given the chair's clarification with the questions propounded directly to the witness, I think it should be suffice. It should suffice to clarify that the other corporations did not submit an AFS and therefore the witness would not have known if dividends were declared. However, with respect to the other corporations, the witness indeed testified that the submissions did not declare any dividends based on their GIS and FS. For those reasons, Chair would have to overrule your objection, Attorney Justine. But we'll note your, I presume, your objection on the matter just the same.
3: Understood, Your Honor.
1: Kindly proceed, Attorney Erwin.
4: Last question, Your Honor. Just to summarize everything.
1: then that means you have a chance at ending early. Do you want, before, you can continue your cross tomorrow, Attorney Justin, if you want, prepare so that we can also start session earlier.
3: Yes, Your Honor, given that we have just been presented new documents that we will have to review.
1: And also given that we changed the sequence of the witnesses, the court will allow it. You
3: Thank
1: can
3: you,
1: proceed
3: Your
1: with your cross tomorrow and then with the next witness after that. Yes, Attorney Irwin.
4: Just to sum things up, Attorney Del Rosario, no? So base po sa mga kumpanya na general na nag-submit ng kanilang mga general information sheets at audited financial statements. Na enumerate niyo po itong mga kumpanyang ito kanina. Magkano po ang dineklara na dividends para kay VP Sara Duterte at Attorney Manases R. Carpio?
3: Your Honor asked and answered. It has already been confirmed that for most of the corporations, no dividends was declared. And for the rest, the witness has no information. It's already asked and answered, Your Honor.
1: Sustained, Counsel. Move on, Counsel. Unless that's your last question for direct, Attorney Irwin.
4: And that's actually my last question, Your Honor.
1: Thank you. Before we, since we're not proceeding with the cross today, we will entertain interjections from Senator Judges. The first to make an interjection will be Senator Judge Rafi Tulfo. You are recognized, sir. You may proceed. When you're ready, you have 2 minutes. We shall proceed with the cross-examination of the counsel for respondent tomorrow. We're making use of the time until 2:30. We shall adjourn trial at 2:30 so that we can call session per SP Gatchalian at 3 o'clock. Senator Judge Rafi Tulfo and then Senator Judge Risa Ontiveros. You have 2 minutes, sir.
5: Mr. Presiding Officer, this is more of a manifestation rather than a question.
1: You may proceed, sir.
5: In your own admission, in a sworn document like this, and inamin ni BP Sara na siya at ang kanyang husband na si Atty. 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And yet, tahimik sila. That I don't understand. It's mind-boggling for me. It doesn't make sense at all. Thank you.
1: With the permission of Senator Judge Rafi, I will convert that into a question. Attorney Del Rosario, sa pananaw po ba ng SEC, bawal yon? 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
7: May isang tanong pa lang ako.
1: You can, sa defense you still siguro, have time, Senator Joshua.
7: Maybe meron isang defense team magsagot nito. 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Wala, wala. 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Knowing na siya ay merong mga negosyo na nagmamayari, nagsinegosyo na napakarami. Anong magiging advice mo sana sa kanya?
3: Your Honor, we understand where you're coming from, but we don't think it is appropriate to answer hypothetical questions at this point. We ask the presiding officer to please settle the matter, Your Honor, as we have been often reminded not to tackle conclusions of law, as findings on conclusion of law, respectfully, Your Honor, is within your discretion and the Senator Judges.
7: Thank you, Mr. Presiding Officer.
1: Thank you, Senator Judge Rafi. Senator Judge Ontiveros, thereafter, Senator Judge Villanueva. You have 2 minutes, ma'am. You may proceed when you're ready.
8: Salamat po, Mr. Presiding Officer. 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

0: natin ngayon is 4:44. Well, I guess mag-early timeout tayo ngayon dahil meron tayong live coverage sa Manila from the Presidential Communications Office. So, panoorin po natin sa Facebook Live po natin at siyempre sa Traditional Radio, DWFS 87.9 FM, Radyo Pilipinas, Radyo Publiko Lucena. 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
1: And in doing so, can strengthen regional economic integration and support our collective resilience. I look forward to today's discussions, which provide an opportunity to demonstrate that RCEP continues to evolve and respond to the needs.
2: Alas 4:46 po ng hapon, mga kababayan. Oy, ang Social Security System o SSS.

0: On behalf of the Philippine Department of Trade and Industry, we warmly welcome you to the 5th Regional Comprehensive Economic Partnership Ministerial Meeting. For today's meeting, listening devices are available. Please be guided by the following channels. 0, floor. 1, English. 2, Chinese. 3, Japanese. As we commence today's proceeding, we invite the ASEAN co-chair to deliver her opening remarks. Madam Chair, the floor is yours.
1: Thank you very much. Bismillahirrahmanirrahim. Assalamualaikum warahmatullahi wabarakatuh. May peace and blessings be upon you all. Good evening, distinguished RCEP ministers, Secretary General of ASEAN, Executive Director of the RSU, and all delegates. Needless to say, we have survived countless meetings. I think everybody deserves a round of applause. Let's keep the spirits high for the RCEP meeting. With that being said, welcome to the 5th RCEP Ministers Meeting. First of all, I would like to express my sincere appreciation to Her Excellency Minister Cristina Roque, Secretary of Trade and Industry of the Philippines, and the team for the excellent arrangements and warm hospitality extended to all of us. I would also like to convey that, unfortunately, His Excellency Bapak Budi Santoso, the Minister of Trade of the Republic of Indonesia, cannot attend this meeting due to prior official engagements. However, without undermining the significance of the outcome of this meeting, it is an honor for me to serve as the alternate ASEAN co-chair for the 5th RCEP Ministers Meeting together with Honorable Dr. Shane Retty, member of the Foreign Affairs, Defense and Trade Committee, New Zealand Parliament, as the AFP co-chair, Excellency Minister. On this special occasion, we are expected to discuss several key agendas, including the work progress of the RCEP Joint Committee, and to provide them guidance on some prominent matters for the effective implementation of the RCEP agreement. In this regard, I look forward to your valuable support, constructive contributions, and close cooperation in enriching our discussions and ensuring meaningful outcomes from today's meeting. As we all know, RCEP has a lot of significance. The total regional trade within the RCEP has reached around $5.6 trillion dated 2024. And when we look at the global shares for the RCEP member nations, collectively this accounts for around 30% of global GDP. This places a lot of significance, and there are positive outcomes ahead in which we hope to see in the future. Before we proceed with our agenda, I would like to invite Honorable Dr. Shane Retty to deliver his opening remarks. The floor is yours.
2: Thank you. Good afternoon, members. Thank you for joining us today. I'd like to acknowledge the Philippines as the Economic Ministers Meeting host, Indonesian co-chair Vice Minister Roque, and ASEAN Secretary General Dr. Carl Kim Horn. Over the last year, we've seen repeated trading disruptions that have tested the resilience of our global and regional rules-based trading architecture. As the world's largest FTA bring together the economies in our region, RCEP is well positioned to unite us, and in doing so, can strengthen regional economic integration and support our collective resilience. I look forward to today's discussions, which provide an opportunity to demonstrate that RCEP continues to evolve and respond to the needs of our business and economies. Thank you, Madam Chair.
1: Thank you very much, Excellency and Honourable Dr. Shane Retty. Before we proceed to our meeting, I would like to kindly request the media to leave the room. Thank you very much.

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1: sa iisang himpilan.
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4: Time to celebrate kulturang Pinoy. 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Ito ang Pinoy kultura.
15: Alam mo ba kung ano ang mamba batok? Think about the tap, tap, tap of the bamboo stick on a thorn to draw a symbol on someone's arm. This is the traditional Kalinga art of tattooing, performed and kept alive by traditional tattoo artist Wang Od Ogay, also known as Maria Ogay from Buscalan, Tinglayan, Kalinga. Wikipedia says Wang Od is the Philippines' oldest mambabatok at 105 years old now. Sarah Barnes honors Wang Od in My Modern Metro, telling Wang Od's story as an apprentice at 15. Breaking the norm, learning the mamba batok tradition that used to be taught only to men. The art began with the indigenous Butbut warriors, headhunters, who got tattoos with special meaning, usually after a kill. But for women, the art portrayed standards of beauty. Wang Od recalls her friends covering her arms and legs with tattoos she still wears proudly. She mixes her ink from pine soot and water and has hand-tapped tattoos on bodies of people from all over the world. Wang Od inks a design that carries symbolic meanings specific to the Mamba Batok culture. Thousands come to make the long journey to get inked by Wang Od. Discovery Channel featured her and her art in 2007 on Tattoo Hunter, bringing Kalinga art to a global audience. The National Commission for Culture and the Arts honored her with the prestigious Dangal ng Haraya Award in 2018. She was also nominated for the National Living Treasures Award.
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4: Time to celebrate kulturang Pinoy. 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Ito ang Pinoy kultura.
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16: 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It was seen on New York Times Square billboards during the 2022 New York Fashion Week. 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
16: Experts say this, journalists write it, and we promote it. Sadyang malikhay ng Pinoy, yes? You hear that all the time. We merge dishes like sinigang na corned beef. 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
21: Pintig ng puso ko'y para sa'yo.
16: And lumayo ka man sa akin by Rodel Naval. And there's the timeless practice of Pinoy parents naming their kids after their meshed names, like Jovelin or Benjamin. Pero ang isa pang mahilig ko tingtingin ng Pinoy ay language. Mga salitang Tagalog na minerge or completely inimbento.
22: Pauso.
16: Street words or slang. Made-up words or familiar words with made-up meanings only a Filipino would know. Like, praning,
22: tanyare.
16: And some that have even made it to the Oxford English Dictionary. Like, bonga. Defined as flamboyant or excellent. Bahala na, balikbayan, high blood. Yep, they're in the Oxford English Dictionary. Look under Philippine English along with other Filipino coined words. The OED has an entire Philippine English piece on it. The first editions were plant or animal names like abaca and tamarao. Recent editions include kilig, pandesal, and traffic as an adjective, defined as marked by slow movement of vehicles or congested. Filipino lexicographer Danica Salazar says the Philippine sourced editions legitimize Philippine English as a variety in its own right. The words that got in did so from observed use online in publications and through linguistic studies. It'll be interesting to see what other Filipinized words make it next. What about keri or marites?
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23: Isa sa mga napakagandang alaala nung bata pa ako was visiting Luneta, running around the well-manicured park, staring up at the Rizal Monument, wondering, sino kaya siya? 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
1: 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But your style is constant. You are in dialogue with all. You care for all. 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In dialogue with others to move together in harmony with all. And in dialogue with creation to care for the earth. Give me, O Lord, the courage to live in dialogue in the midst of divisions and conflicts and to build peace with all people of sincere hearts who believe in your love and compassion.